But you're gonna save to yourself. Make the coolie on the pono for help the other one. And when you make your coolie on the, you know, pono there, it's going, it's like kind of automatic kind of. You don't need talk and stuff going happen. And you just gotta let them, and the stuff just waiting for when you're ready.

When everybody's leaving, yeah, I'll stay to get you through the evening. Oh, I pray for love, and she'll always be the one. And when the road gets

to get you through the evening. Oh, I pray, love, that you'll always be the one. And when the road gets rough, I